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4: 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You don't marry your mom, share, you see, I tell you, the Dumbe Fred Domino, just pick intel and share, and my own, your mom, show uniform, 81 or more. The Bell Command Centers are all a senior. And now, so be a big one here, very fortunate. We need a mass here before through the womb.
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4: yɛkase nyina no yɛhwɛ ɛyɛ security arrangement in terms of traffic flow ya temporarily, no, you get to see some roads. 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
4: 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Only on more accreditation or accreditation on the vehicles and ever. Essence, the ma, the via Akosu 101 on the team. That direct is a climbing subi. Ukuta, Uka, the shiners, a whole call, a year, a sukwa, Ufi and Okuma, over to us, who to me and money and fast stadium. Ukuta car if as a fool. Now, oh, I would do Virginia traffic lights. The other ma, Wafa, a year as a car. And I'm a cool traffic light. Over cars off the LLL. Now over TIA, I'm a guessing high schooler. Over to us, Eddie Ako, I'm a cool traffic light. Cars also a free Kumasi City Mall, Eddie Ako, Afro-Banta. Yeah, that direct to a Moondog restaurant, no more for Saturday, so I'll be coming here over the road. Any free Afro-Banta traffic light in Sua. Over, Udru, a year is my kitchen. Over to us, Eddie Ako, a year Kumasi City Mall. Now they are here, we're going to miss it.
3: Up,
0: ASP Godwin ahianyo etwa so etcheche bebia womu a ekwa akotwa bani bie womu o magina sa yantu womu so aba bebia yesiesia womu de womu ka ebeginigina
4: ena bio the name MPP party for pain for aye election committee etnase mo yen sheshe bi de kwa kwemu sani ya cars no be party enti only accredited vehicles are party from the bebano the see aye former presidents any MPP presidential candidate omo pe any other one shine ebe ko aye VIP camper omo a omo ye members of parliament former members of parliament NMDCs, NCUs, every party that was called board area. Any regional delegates, any national party executive in other party or heroes pack. Official police vehicles, so every call a year occupage. The person says, should you say, when you're a delegator, oh, back, you have accreditation. Accreditation, oh, yeah, papa, papa. When they say, oh, we do one now, but I say, oh, we see, we see, we the party say, see, when you have accreditation, police for MO point, MO rescue. You see, oh, we see, yeah, now, and Kabui, oh, we share them so. And now, you have towing services in Swa, you have to go up for me, and so we have a party, hello, ah, we're done, shine, a CEO. It is our towing services, and that ensures enforcement in every year.
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5: 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My papa, why you are boy? I'm in the YouTube, why you are putting money? MBP program, I said 2020.
6: Now,
5: second, Sunday, can I get out? And you come on, Tama Alec, you my dear, would he add the support to MBP? Tama, you have a talk, Alec, who say, oh, then DC Swabano. One on the DC Kama, then MBP Chama, Alfred Chama Kwasinti. What did this come out of my confirmation fee? Or Chadima MBP? And so I do, yeah, son. What must I say? MP NDC Diano acquiring Ben or the Faso, losing bonus to chairman assembly members. Oh, Ota, Nanaba could be a cheap. I'm assigned to my dear United, a quaso. Yeah, it was to be a man. That green chip compound. Oh, we are a Momano, a fantasy contract. Ah, that green chip compound. Yadema, Yania Chama, Elikopoku. Every answer, Yadde Benet School dance at the Pinaso. I was once so I, if I could form school dance at the Pinaso.
6: Opera.
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0: 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What is, sir, Omo and your sack, two me cratas, I a channel, or no, I didn't hook away.
6: Now, what you see, what is someone is here? Here you are, we invite me, say, me. As a person, memra, na se mi nya invite bia. I will never ignore any invitation from you. Na memra, and it's because I've not received any invitation. Now, omo invite me na mehunu on the wall of the deputy attorney general. Se oma procure an arrest warrant for me. I don't have a reason to doubt the deputy attorney general. So on that basis, even before the order is served, I decided that I will come. The order from what came out is supposed to be served through the speaker. I wouldn't want them to go through that difficulty or that length of going through the speaker and serving it on me. No, I've always maintained that I'm a law-abiding citizen. Anytime I have personally come through, I will come. And so I didn't know why this whole fast, you know, now I will say this. Who serve, serve, serve, even before the order is served. Because once I saw it on the Attorney General's, Deputy Attorney General's wall, I had no reason to doubt him.
0: Emra. Di wodi e chire pa ti wahunu se ye de ata baby se ye hwehwe

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3: Kumasi FM ahodo wabi yosin wansun, omi nina ase wosma santimaya sumpa, chichi die, ase busunya, hause ni besie, zuria, unity, biyaku yenti, omi nina nimube mkro, odonchia, love nchia, hello. 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
7: Kwa kwenchi ye.
8: Ye.
7: Ajwe pokuya.
9: Ya ajo.
7: Apia champon.
10: Eja.
7: Ama apu ajwe.
10: Mira.
11: Aduma kuma sebre asu.
12: Yeah.
13: Anano munchi ye.

0: God says, Matthew 6:33.
1: Mm-hmm.
0: God says,
1: Yanwe.
0: God says.
1: Nyankopon say.
0: God says.
1: Nyankopon say. Anaya sa.
0: Minimu
1: say what? Oh, there we go say no, say God say na say. Nyankopon say. Ye tin Nyankopon ka. Tiawa.
0: Sa.
1: Mm.
0: Tienko.
1: Yenko.
0: God says.
1: Mhm.
0: Put me first in your daily life.
1: Baby.
0: Put me first in your daily life.
1: Famiye obi bia wo denyina wo kwena nyina.
0: And watch how. And watch how.
1: Watch how. Chese woro ohwe bibia se wo ana.
0: And watch you watch.
1: Me na me hwe ana ono na hwe. Me na me me hwe.
0: Wo na wo hwe.
1: Okay.
0: And watch.
1: Yes.
0: How.
1: And
0: watch how every other detail falls into place. Put God first. God says, put me first in your daily life.
1: Yes.
0: And watch how every
1: other detail.
0: Matthew 6:33. Put me first in your daily life and watch how every other detail falls into place.
1: And no one say, find your good for you, BBA. Now bring them to the account.
0: Hey.
1: Hey. I'm not worried about you. Edi mabra ewiase nyame mu ode aha na ye nipa na ya ye ho abosam
0: yeah for Revelation 21:6 I say it is done it is done
1: yeah
0: hey it is done
1: hey it is done eh say mawie ana say ye
0: I am the Alpha and Omega
1: mini ahyase ni ewie nyankopon
0: the beginning and the end.
1: A chasse ni wye nya mino no.
0: To the thirsty.
1: Huh? The thirsty.
0: Yeah,
1: say wo so wa hwe. Ah, I'm a thirsty you wanna me boa. Oh, me ya me kana me tie no want correct me. Me bro funa nya me kasa.
0: To the thirsty.
1: Oh, kan wa hwe.
0: Joshua 1:9 Have I not come?
1: And I use a Miss Mamma quotation, you can come, mammy.
0: Joe. No, no, a tree
1: and a tree and a bro for cross over, bro for all the people.
0: You, have I not commanded you?
1: That?
0: Have I not commanded you?
1: Okay. One share also.
0: Ish.
1: Anna won't go through, and I say, one man command the BR say.
0: Have I not?
1: Have I not?
0: Yes,
1: Maka, mankind.
0: I'm the one I bent it was way. And then you?
1: There we are. And then you say, nay.
0: Have I not commanded you? Be strong and courageous.
1: Huh. And my mum be an answer, you be a shawmuna.
0: Be strong.
1: Yeah, you be strong. Baby, I shall hold him.
0: And courageous.
1: And courage yourself. Yeah, yes, I also crown. I've heard the best of women.
0: Do not be afraid. Chilam, do not be afraid.
1: And Waba Mumu.
0: Do not be afraid.
1: Waba Mumu. Anna.
0: Do not be afraid. Who be some Miss Anna?
1: Hey, Abraham, there be. Oh, no.
0: Mensro.
1: And I said, Rante, Mwaba Mumu, Abraham, and also.
0: Abamu
1: Bonisro. Okay, Auntie Mansro. And you move for.
0: So do not be afraid. For the Lord your God.
1: When you go for a car, yeah, we own young go
0: will be with you wherever you go.
1: Baby, I'll be Kobe and Zosa car.
0: What do you wish?
1: Ah, Abraham.
0: Hey.
1: Yes, it will be any auntie.
0: Yo,
1: babu,
0: what's
1: wrong? Ah, babu, I met babu on Swana.
0: At your first,
1: let me whom babu I can see. Hey,
0: yo, you call Philippians 4:6.
1: Hey,
0: and son, and them so would you phobia be more pems? Well,
2: I got your gossaman. What's your father? I'm on Bajo. Why? I'm a Bajo. Now, Minaba.
0: Middle
2: of our Luciana.
0: Now, I didn't know it drew Fremino or Badger on Chiano. I am Munia Bay. I come in on Quanswa's middle.
2: The Bachelor Machine.
0: What, Chinia? You, Mate, young quay.
2: Now, Omono
0: Niho, Nana Champo, and ever her.
2: Nana
1: Munia,
2: Bachelor,
1: Yangopan, and Nana Madarumo. Now, so I call you. Ah, baby, I damn you, you see a bone. As a quadrilla, I enter a crunchy power cacra.
2: A little imagery.
0: Oh, Bassiana, every day, how my eat you?
2: The Bacho Yanko.
0: Quadro Yanko.
2: Ah, Yanko, though.
0: Okay, God says,
2: Yanko for a safe.
0: Before you ask me for anything,
2: and son of a wisdom, you know.
0: First, Kwajo also.
2: The person is also bar.
0: It's the American heading in our bonnet offer.
2: Oh, sir, I told you I was one bonga crowd.
0: Young Quay, God says,
2: now, mister,
0: before you ask for anything,
2: I said, I will say, we'll be every morning.
0: First, thank me for everything.
2: Say it again.
0: First, thank me for everything. Hey, God says, before you ask me for anything, first thank me for everything. I have done and everything I will continue to do.
2: Now, so bluff, Nazana.
0: A bean sign, any made a full robber.
2: Yes,
0: call Esther 6:10. Favor will speak for you.
2: Gidi Becker's affirm.
0: Favor.
2: Gidi.
0: You can say favor will be sure, and I say,
2: Adam.
0: And a favor, quay Gidi.
2: Oh. Middle, you have a two.
0: Add it. The original watching, yeah, original watching, watching at home.
2: One.
0: Then I was watching yet.
2: I am, but I said, what name? Is it what name?
0: So, favor will speak for you.
2: Would you
3: wa kan adom no sa kwojidim
2: oh da bi la de obi na ya kan adom le baka sa for
0: you. Your name will be lifted in unseen places.
2: Say it again.
3: Na kwojo wa sum na din ana sa de
2: oh da bi sa osu bi osu ka bro fun oh bro ni la chire yo bro ni ka sa na mesa se oh me mi akan ni ba na me che bro ni ka sa se je se mi nya abotre.
0: Your name will be lifted in unseen places.
2: Your name
0: will be lifted in unseen places.
2: Jesus Christ.
3: Anka unseen, maka unseen. 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Timakoka unseen places. Ye no so swa Jesus Christ.
2: Aye. Me you dear free born English.
3: But even.
2: So listen, send your bonnet.
3: Ah, man, casino. Unseen, UNSEEN. Quadro?
2: Why
3: am I Giniano?
2: Never be very much, but for now, who can now? Who is a Giano? Come on, Baby.
3: Quadro? And then,
2: oh, that is also there Friday.
3: I'm going to say, when you show your favor to your people.
2: And I'm Adam so.
3: Huh? When you show your favor to your people.
2: Hello?
3: Kwajo Metewon Kapa, me say, remember me, Lord, when you show your favor. When you show favor to your people.
2: Hello, what do you mean?
3: Metebro, so Kwajo.
2: Hello?
3: I am watching. I'm a trap, baby. I will free battle. Oh, Frasie and Beijing will be ambition. I paid you on take
1: what to make. I want to know about Jimmy. Oh,
3: Timmy, who's
1: I want to know about Jimmy. Oh, because I did. Oh, I could use my brother Basso. Now, I'd rather make and say, yes, and oh, more food here, a mood to one day, as a bro food. 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
4: eh so opem so na na bia ka santiman
3: yo mi re
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3: o meka brofu a na twi.
0: God says, I will not fail you.
4: You will not what?
0: Fail you.
4: You will not fail me.
0: Nyame ne kan nyame ma brabisie.
4: Ah,
0: don't worry too much.
4: I will
0: work things out in your favor.
4: ɔsi mepeja no mu wɔ wanim ɛwɔ wɔ din mu ɛwɔ nyame din mu
3: trust me
4: nyame adom no na ɔsi gyimi di paa
3: You will smile again. Smile, you will smile again. I will give you back 7 times what you lost. Said the Lord, if you believe.
4: Amen.
3: Give glory to God. Why are they better calipo amount? What?
4: Mati me dash.
3: Hey, Israel. Hey, oh, you crash about Kojo.
1: Where come on?
3: Ah, wabong.
1: Oh, Kojo moye. Kojo cry adie.
3: Kojo abong.
1: Oh, Kojo
3: kaka.
1: Oh, what? I said to forward and the man won't win.
3: Me father pronounced.
1: Eh, Nanka, I had a bad intimate.
3: Eh,
1: go do any more. I will go do any more. Go do with me, I know. Hmm, we're
3: going
1: to win. Well, we're
3: going to
5: win. Yes, sooner, Santi, mine.
3: Eh, Jata, over, Diana.
5: Savage is an old woman.
3: Ah, I say, Drew, where do you walk with 10 are
5: they? Ah, we'll see, I don't say any. Mensum, I'm a
3: Eti yanko.
5: Yanko.
1: Yeah, hey.
5: Oh,
3: kwa, yeah, kwa Second Chronicles 7:14. Ata, are you ready?
5: I'm ready.
3: Joe, yeah, kwa, say, if my people.
5: Semen kwa fo.
3: Who are called by my name.
5: Ya mi dimu ti afrewon.
3: Will humble themselves and pray.
5: Ombe bre omu hwase na oma bompa ye.
3: And seek my face.
5: Na wa hwehwe wanimu. Wa ma hwehwe wanimu hwe.
3: And turn from their wicked ways.
5: Na wa ma sesafri wa mo ene ye bone ho.
3: Then I will hear them. Then I will hear from heaven.
5: Na eho no mo no meti bibia fri osoro.
3: And I will forgive their sins.
5: Na me de wa bone nyina ache wa mo.
3: And will heal their land.
5: Na ma sa o asase no. Ma sa o asase no yare.
3: Eja tawa ya die we die watu kwadwo antwi, watu kwadwo antwi. 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Eja ta fo from rana.
5: Oh baba akumra biem.
3: Jo. Yeah. I will pour out so much blessing that and I mean kwade ba ko ba ko.
5: I would have content him.
3: I will pour out so much blessing.
5: Me fie ensia egu mo
3: 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So much blessing.

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1: Uso Ethiopia so 104.7 yeah transmitting live from Enshia Himfi nyina de otie nyina no eye Otumfo community reading challenge grand finale no ena ogoso ahwe e Facebook live opimso radio extra ene 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every National Health Insurance Scheme aso ye na ebre wo se bebia wo bia wow National Health Insurance ewo anase empo wow de wunye bi da kra no ti se omo ama National Health Insurance ni mo e de aya 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

0: 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Pimso TV a host a live you enjoy your feed you know na fi yen twa jumedi no so he weep ye best answer ba near bade above for no assi
1: So if you give me the green light, I will just ask permission from Nana Prof and Bafo Owusu Amankwetia the sixth, Nananom, and all the distinguished ladies and gentlemen around, and I will proceed. Nana, thank you. So with a round of applause, ladies and gentlemen, let's welcome Tredia champion Magdalene Dodu Akwabang Manuel International School to do the first reading in the second round for us.
2: The king of the Asante Kingdom, Otumfo Osaitutu II, has criticized the tendency of modern societies to reduce indigenous culture to mere performance. According to His Majesty, stripping culture of its intellectual and moral value undermines social progress and self-identity. Delivering a distinguished lecture at Howard University in Washington, D.C. on Tuesday, August 25, 2026, Otumfo asserted that culture must be placed at the center of serious policy discussions regarding governance and national development. The Asante Kingdom caution against viewing heritage solely through the lens of tourism and ceremonial displays. Culture is frequently treated as entertainment, appearing at festivals, tourism events, diplomatic ceremonies, and national celebrations, while being too often absent from serious conversations about development. This is a mistake. Culture is not merely music, dance, clothing, food, and ceremony. Important though these are, culture includes language, morality, historical memory, family organization, spirituality, political philosophy, customary law, artistic knowledge, methods of conflict resolution, environmental understanding, ideas about what constitutes a good human life. The king emphasized that culture serves as the primary lens through which a people interpret existence, providing the moral framework for understanding life's defining milestones. His Majesty warned that any society that loses confidence in its culture eventually loses confidence in itself. Defining culture, Otumfo noted that it is a living inheritance that must be practiced, questioned, renewed, and transmitted rather than treated like a dead object placed behind glass. Turning to the relationship between tradition and global progress, the Asantini stressed that modernity must not be confused with imitation. While Africa should adopt useful scientific discoveries, technologies, and administrative systems for other civilizations, participating in the modern world must never require Africans to abandon their own languages and intellectual traditions. Progress should never require a people to despise themselves, the king declared, calling for urgent attention to the preservation of African languages. Language is more than vocabulary. It carries history, philosophy, moral reasoning, and the categories through which a people interpret reality. When a language disappears, humanity does not merely lose a method of communication. Humanity loses a distinctive way of understanding the world. To safeguard this heritage, the Asantini advocated for integrating cultural preservation into formal educational policy through collaborative efforts among universities, traditional authorities, museums, families, and governance institutions.
1: So that was Tredia Champion drilling deeper and deeper into his first round results. So we continue, and all things being equal, when with the signal, we shall call the Wewesu champion or Odium champion. Odium champion. Odium champion. Let me remind you, this is OCRC, the final edition. The final edition of 2026, and it is the fifth edition. Okay, so
3: the Asantini and his wife, Lady Julia, have paid a visit to the Museum of the Bible in Washington, D.C. to explore its vast collection of rare biblical artifacts, historic manuscripts, and immersive exhibits. The monarch and his wife were welcomed by the founders, Stevie and Jackie Green, at the Museum of the Bible, one of the world's largest museums dedicated to the history and impact of the Bible. Otumfo and Lady Julia were taken on a guided tour of its extensive exhibits, which showcase rare biblical artifacts, manuscripts, and immersive displays, trace in the Bible's history and cultural influence. Located just 3 blocks from the U.S. Capitol, the 430,000 square foot Museum of the Bible in Washington, D.C. is an institution devoted to the history, story, and influence of the world's most widely circulated book. Opened in November 2017, the non-sectarian museum was largely funded by the Green family, owners of Hobby Lobby, together with other donors, and operates as a non-profit with a mission to invite all people to engage with the Bible through artifacts and immersive technology. The museum is spread across 6 floors, each built around a distinct theme. The first floor serves as the main entrance, featuring 40-foot bronze doors inscribed with the creation story from Genesis and the 140-foot lead ceiling display. The second floor explores how the Bible has shaped society, highlighting its influence on literature, music, law, law, science, and American history. The third floor focuses on the biblical narrative itself, with a recreated first century Nazareth village and theatrical presentations of the Hebrew Bible and the New Testament. The fourth floor forms the historical heart of the museum, displaying hundreds of rare items, including illuminated manuscripts, early Torah scrolls, and leaves from Gutenberg Bibles that trace how the text was transmitted and translated over centuries. The upper floors combine scholarship, performance, and hospitality. The fifth floor houses the 500-seat World Stage Theater for lectures, performances, and long-term academic exhibitions organized in collaboration with institutions such as the Israel Antiquities Authority. Beyond its exhibits, the Museum of the Bible also serves as an educational and research hub. By pairing rare manuscripts with interactive digital displays, the museum presents a comprehensive look at the Bible's historical journey and its enduring global influence.
4: Okay, let's give you a round of applause one more time. Wow. It's not easy. But I believe they know what they are doing. So when the third reader, or the third contestant, ladies and gentlemen, or distinguished ones, no other person than Dion Quanta champion, Stephanie Echewa, Yamfu Methodist JHS. And she is 13 years of age.
5: Otumfuo Osei-Tutu II has wooed international investors to Kumasi in the Ashanti region, home to the Ashanti Hini seat, as well as the Western region, which nurtured his growth. His Majesty made the call during a keynote address on August 27, 2026, at the Africa Business Investment Summit in Washington, D.C., touting Kumasi as a center of commerce, enterprise, and culture. He addressed an international assembly of world leaders, institutional investors, and corporate executives. Within Ghana, Kumasi has a special place. It has long been a center of commerce, enterprise, and culture. It is surrounded by productive agricultural communities, connected to important mining and commercial areas, and supported by universities and educational institutions that provide human capital. He also spoke about the Western region, telling the gathering that it was where he received his education. The honor was conferred on the historic occasion, marking the establishment of a memorandum of understanding between Virginia State University through the Dr. George H. Bennett Office for International Education and the Kwame Nkrumah University of Science and Technology. The citation noted that the MOU celebrates a new chapter of educational, cultural, scholar, and international cooperation between Ghana and the United States. It added that Otumfuo's steadfast support for education and international partnership embodies that is upon which the collaboration is founded and strengthens the enduring bonds connecting the people, institutions of Ghana and the United States. The university resolved to privately extend its highest recognition and profound respect to Otumfuo for his distinguished leadership, exemplary service, preservation of cultural heritage, and extraordinary global impact. It further resolved that the presidential citation should commemorate the historic occasion, stand as an enduring testament to his shared conviction that education transcends borders, heritage strengthens identity, and global partnership creates pathways to opportunity, understanding, and prosperity for generations to come. Asantini stated that both regions offer vast potential for advanced manufacturing, agro-processing, health investment, technology, tourism, transport, education, and real estate development. He further recommended forming strategic partnerships with local businesses to leverage opportunities to serve markets far beyond the regional borders. Otumfuo highlighted these regional prospects while projecting Ghana as one of Africa's most stable democracies and an important gateway to West Africa.
4: So, what a story that my king is doing for a country, Ghana. Selling Ghana as and when is necessary. What a proud king that we have. So we go on, and with the green light, the fourth contestant will come with a round of applause. Distinguished ladies and gentlemen, let's welcome Barkasi champion, Samuel Opoku Treme, Adankwame, DAJHS, to do his reading for us.
6: The occupant of the golden stool, Otunfo Oseyitu II, has revealed the inspiration behind his landmark scholarship scheme, one of the signature initiatives for which his foundation is recognized globally. Addressing attendees at the Akweside celebration in the United States of Africa on Sunday, August 30, 2026, the Asante Hini recalled that improving educational opportunities was the first priority that demanded his attention upon ascending the throne. At the time, he noted a pervasive negative perception existed across the country regarding educational standards and attainment within Asante Mine. I noticed education was key. Before my accession, there was a perception that Asantes were not educated. It burdened my heart, so I decided to address it. Starting with a seed fund and backed my contribution from traditional authorities, Otunfo established a scheme to provide financial support and scholarships to children from underprivileged backgrounds. 2 decades of sustained investment, he affirmed that the initiative has successfully transformed the educational landscape. I can boldly state today that we have produced numerous graduates and professionals across Asante Mine, the King stated. The Otunfo Oseyitu II Foundation has since offered scholarships to millions of Asantes and Ghanaians across the country. Sometimes, the claimants are not entirely to blame because a grandfather once occupied the stool. A claimant invokes the great oath in bold assurance. To resolve such matters permanently, I institute a model that traces the exact lineage and foundational roots of the stool, emphasizing the underlying values of traditional jurisprudence. The King stressed that truth, honesty, and complete transparency remain the essential compasses for delivering justice and maintaining peace across traditional jurisdictions. The King also expressed deep delight over the active cultural transmission among diaspora youth in the United States of America. Observing the prominent involvement of young people in the traditional proceedings, he noted that witnessing the youth embrace their roots brings immense hope for the future of the kingdom. I am particularly glad that your sons and daughters are learning our culture. It gives me much hope. He revealed that plans to host the sacred festival on American soil were initiated over a year ago. Expressing gratitude to Providence and the Golden Stool for bringing the vision to fusion and allowing him to reunite with Asante Mine in the diaspora.
4: So let's give him a round of applause. That was Barakese Champion. And this is the last reader for the second half of the first round. The first half of the second round, of course. All right, if the green light is on, this OCRC, the final edition, and it's coming to you live from the Jubilee Hall, Menchia. So with a round of applause, distinguished ladies and gentlemen, let's welcome the final reader of the South Kumewu Champion, Randy Mwachi Adam, Bodumasi, St. Stephen's RCJHS.
7: Otunfo Oseyitu II, the Asante Hini, has declared that Africa must no longer be viewed as a continent for mere future potential, but an active center pillar of the immediate global economy. Speaking on August 27, 2026, at the Accra Business Investment Summit in Washington, D.C., the monarch emphasized that global stakeholders who grasp this economic shift early will position themselves advantageously, while those who hesitate risk missing out on the primary driver of upcoming international growth. He challenged the long-standing global habit of viewing the continent exclusively through the lens of structural life. For too long, Africa has been described in terms of its deficit. We are told of the roads not built, electricity not generated, the jobs not created, the capital not available, and the institutions not strong enough. His Majesty acknowledged that while historical deficits exist and demand responsible leadership, continuous hyper-focus on missing infrastructure, power shortages, uncreated jobs, scarce capital, and weak institutions obscures the tangible value Africa currently possesses. He further highlighted Africa's formidable strength, including a young and determined population, immense natural wealth, expanding urban centers, fertile agricultural lands, growing tech innovation, and deep entrepreneurial talent. The Asantehene warned that the major error for modern investors would be to keep evaluating the continent through yesterday's problems while ignoring tomorrow's clear opportunities, reminding the audience that history always favors those who recognize fundamental transformations before they become obvious to everyone else. Drawing parallels to previous macroeconomic shifts, Otunfo noted that those who correctly understood the rise of Asia decades ago or anticipated the digital revolution gained an early advantage that shaped global industries. He insisted that international partners and investors must approach Africa with the same analytical seriousness, not as an object of charity or sympathy, but as a dynamic commercial destination capable

Grace Winner OCRC Otumfo Osetutu the second Hey Reading Challenge Bankumana Nifa Aha na aha Okay Miwia na maka results no Aha na aha Champion Odum 2026 winner Otumfo Osetutu Reading Challenge Odum champion Onya 95.2 Dian Quanta champion 95.1 or the 0.1 and the BT no Odium champion OCRC 2026 Ano and Odin Kunim Odium champion Joycelyn Akosua Menu Dia Rereso MA Junior High School A Ode 0.1 and a ABT no Dian Quanta Enya 95.1 and a Odium Enya 95.2 The winner OCRC 2026 Madam I bear presentation Twenty-six champion Otumfo Osetutu the second reading challenge Odio champion Odio champion Joycelyn Akosua Menudia Rereso MA Junior High School Over 14 years. Kase, hey! Yeah, your presentation, Mumraso. Na yenye presentation. And fanin ko baby, yeah, your presentation. Oh, yeah, best start it. Oh, kase, sana huaba. Sponsors, our trustworthy sponsors, but you move about your presentation. Indomie Ghana rep, five contests in Abraham.

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Ghana Education Service. 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

0: 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May the Almighty God bless you bafo osu amankwetia Indomie Marie. Sa ye dija muane ya no. First, fourth, third, second, first. Yes, Shani sa. Enti Indomie, Mother Roma, do the presentation for us. The regional manager, Indomie Ghana, Mr. Rahul Kopal is here with us. Thank you very much, Manager Rahul Kopal. The General Manager, Indomie Ghana, Ashanti Region. May the Almighty God bless you, Indomie Ghana, for the presentation and the gifts given to us. The fourth, Indomie Ghana. Nana Ajumedia, brother joining Indomie. Na Nana Ajumedia Katechi. Please come and join Mr. Rahul Koda to do the presentation for us. Pachoya Brani saying, Braha. Please join him. Aha. Hey. Kase. Hey. Hey. Nshirankwa. He's joining you to do the presentation. You know what I'm saying? Join Mr. Rahul Kopal, the regional manager, Indomie Ghana. The third. Good. Yes, Ram, we are presenting. We are more mudina chiba and a mobile page. I call mama. Yeah, because so naya nana jinawa over here. The Akanina over Kahon. I am in a next person. Dian Quanta champion. And our OGA. Second person ma joining. Bra. Ona ye win na waje wo de. Jabi se ona ye first. First obeje last. Okay, you. Ah, obeje mienu. 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Another presentation. 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Yebeye another presentation. 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The Chief Executive Officer, Power Specialist Hospital. The whole Africa, Oba Bakuwa, when your kidney, any prostrate, you're there, anu adro. 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

0: ordinance si ne bo se competition di obewini and indeed she's won it and congratulations comma Joycelyn Akosua menu dia odium and our representative of for you group municipal no enya two committee competing schools odium and our school back on eka ho no and Joycelyn has done well and the 2-4 community reading challenge the champion now ewo odium where so school na ewo ho na wo where so die and na wo she's the champion meba studios and if you that and you know Fridays you didn't come baby we do more music na ya church am kumase baby e bo so baby e de during this weekend and if you are there you still na say mama hu no within the week make catch am say this Saturday at the SJ Mall the Void Night Club there's an event there Velvet and Vice the home come kakra na penifo e dan no na ba omo ba me di home come kakra. This show, as usual, is produced by Yvonne, DJ Simple, on the ones and twos with the music. Me, I'm DJ Medi Hunchami Dean, the entry boy, Sako Derek, from Mr. Black Hammer Joso. And on that note, remember studios, Emren, I cut 20 minutes or less. Now, 3 o'clock, now, Commandant Swabet Nasa on Guantanamo. So, Achicham will be behind and Eddie. And remember studio, quick. Na ya to us. So, congratulations still going out to the champion of the 2-4 Community Reading Challenge, Modium Joycelyn. Na ekure di kan ya wedding kunim ni trin kwa waya de penifo mo ma hama makwaba
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0: Polo. 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Kumase, you didn't come away because you be handy in your free. When there are events in the city, my mom is in the city. Saturday, the Void Night Club, SJ Mall to be precise. 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And I say, na ufubi na makabu muna mo se yendi jume biye. 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But what is the event and amu amu de bano? Mu wo di imbi ambe mayo huna. Let me start from there.
1: Okay. Jumo kuwa na mreba in the PMP Entertainment.
0: Okay.
1: That is Plice Nipolo.
0: Okay.
1: And then I'm a representative from SG Mall. Okay. Yes. Inti, yeah, wo hono amu de propose our brother. Say they want to do something for the people of Kumasi. I said, you can't come in. I come and say hi in our hand there. I'm the man in team in Tom Chine.
0: Yeah.
1: I'm not prepared. Na, I'm not going to go to him. She did. I'm going to be here. Yeah, come
0: on.
1: Okay. Because it's the 3rd October. I'm going to be here.
0: Okay.
1: Which, I'm going to be here. I'm going to watch. And I said, I'll be signing the PMP Entertainment. And then the Velvet and Vice. About SG Mall.
0: Okay.
1: And the SG2, I'm saying no more about SG Mall.
0: Okay. But I mean, taking it from all points, since SG Mall, when I will represent you, Mono. And I'm saying, Biana, just as the name implies, hey, more. I'm out for Baby DJ, but you know, you guys have also been doing well when it comes to events.
1: Yeah.
0: First of all, I'm saying, Moyebi Dada, why choose to collaborate with PMP for such an event?
1: I'm not saying this because they are here.
0: Okay.
1: I'm more than. Yes. Me kai wa debi. Me tina wakunya wewe mu some time ago. Kaya sa me ye diverse talent yo. Yes. Entertainment event, you know. Se, oba mi wewe.
0: Yeah.
1: And mi wewe na umu ha. Bia me lugu wakoto. But mu ba ye no. Mi wewe mu se, mi skill ne kakakere na kesi.
0: Okay.
1: Umu mwa ding.
0: That's nice.
1: Umu ni mdi omu ye.
0: That's nice.
1: Nti, na ye inti mi mamu nko. Because here Germany no more here, Juma.
0: Okay.
1: And then, being in the industry for quite long, me and Kasano, me name, unu be signa, or ya de never fa unu.
0: Okay.
1: Nti, yamu ba eno, me testi wa test no. Me unsu bi su simi dem, me ni su ni kasai, me ni su ni kache mso, ebe fa, ebe peke, ebe bom nti, eno mo nye Juma.
0: Nice one. Me sa ba ho, aba be busa about the preparedness of the mall. And then also more who still more for this event and how prepared you are. But I mean go PMP, is this the first time I'm away Jume DB and I'm in the special supplies with a polo? Meaning when the D can have this particular event and Kasam.

0: moye. When you need kind of moye, angasa.
1: When you need kind.
0: Okay, I'm here Velvet and Vice, no.
1: Gotcha.
0: Now together as an entertainment front, though. You may debo ha moye bi anu bo ha. Wa baby ya be hunu bi, but you name say you guys might be behind it.
1: Yenye bi da.
0: Okay.
1: But debi ya we are behind Mokat Entertainment.
0: Okay. Okay.
1: Any more Ghana and I'm at the same miyaketwa.
0: Okay.
1: Nti. You got inspired by Don Oyen.
0: Okay.
1: And anything didn't come on.
0: Okay.
1: And we try to do our fair show.
0: Okay. Jumedin, is it a night life experience? And I say a daytime experience.
1: A night life experience.
0: A night life experience. Mm-hmm. When it comes to night life events, a woman who do baby, Velvet and Vice, what exactly are we doing? The music, food, drinks, music, live band, etc. And Kasasi, Kaye, Ku Jumedin and Gazemua. What are we to expect? What is on ground for?
1: Clubbing vibes. Yeah, chile.
0: Okay.
1: Yeah, top bottles.
0: Okay.
1: We vibe, make friends.
0: Okay. What's the Omukan? This is the first time you together, Mudi Jumedi, but why choose to do

same Miguel Amiron omo so samre no omo sesa ni nyina ena November 2023 Manchester United enso sesa was na na player of the month according ma Harry Maguire manager of the month according ma Erik ten 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
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good leadership no dia boa ama Argentina national team ne de Albi Celeste omo so ato aso a form ntuma pafira eno eye sama ene Christian Romero Kuti ori tuja na ene Edin Dzeko e bo ne final game e de 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